late. Stay with me today, I need you, darling. I just can't bear to live my life without you. A flame here in my heart keeps on burning.

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0: You know, I hope the 5 years coming up right now are going to be absolutely fantastic. And as it is right now, to be honest, I wouldn't change anything. We try always to bring, you know, good things and make them better, but everything we have is a dream come true for the four of us.
1: We've been to more than 33 countries to perform, and everyone seems to have a massive reaction to what we do, which is great because that gives us, you know, more impetus to go and create bigger and better things to draw in more and more people.
2: Every year when we do, we bring something new to the world with our music and everything, and I think the people likes to listen to this kind of melodies because I think they're really romantic, and I think people needs to be still really romantic.
0: We're actually very excited because in 2009 until 2010 we'll be touring, and that's our biggest worldwide tour. And you know, we're going to incorporate some new songs.
1: I'm actually really looking forward to going on the next tour because, you know, it's been four, almost 5 years. We've come back to it. We're fresh. We have a new album. We have new life. And the new tour looks like it's going to be, you know, one of the biggest things we've ever done.
3: Every time when we've done something, we so far got the chance for the next time we do it to step the game up.
0: This is the perfect dream. Perform in the front of, you know, thousands of people every night. I don't think this is could go any better than what we're having right now. It's like the perfect moment. Everything is going so well. I just, you know, touch wood and hope it'll continue.
3: Since we started the El Divo, we've been able to climb, and I hope we can continue to do so. There's plenty out there for us to sing, and I think, and I sincerely hope, that these last 5 years, with all the things we've done and all we've achieved so far, but I hope it still only have been just the beginning, and there's a lot more El Divo to come over the next 5, 10, 15 years, who knows?

Well, thank you very much, ladies and gentlemen. And now our next song is a song that has been written and originally performed by ABBA, one of the most successful groups of all time. The song is called Va Todo al Ganador, The Winner Takes It All. I hope you like it.

als Geld und mehr Kredit als Geld. So kommt man durch die Welt, so kommt man durch die Welt. Steht der Neider an der Wand hervor, den Degen in der Hand. Steht der Neider an der Wand hervor, hervor, hervor, den Degen in der Hand, den Degen in der Hand. Mit Männern sich vertragen, mit Männern rumgeschlagen.

0: For me, it's The Power of Love. It's because I think that this song is when I was much more younger. So much, I was much younger. I was a big fan of Frankie Goes to Hollywood. Mm. So then suddenly when they said, look, you're going to sing Power of Love, and I said, wow, it's going to be a little difficult for us to maybe make this song work. And obviously, this was one of the songs that we tried several times, and at the end, I think we did an amazing version that hopefully is going to be there for the story after 100 years. Mm-hmm. No, I think it's one of the best versions. Te cuidaré y para amarte
1: solo viviré cuando triste estés. I would have expected that to be much more difficult, actually, because it's like on the previous album, Nights in White Satin. It's an idea I just wouldn't have come up with. You know, Frankie Goes to Hollywood, The Power of Love for El Divo. Seems a very strange choice. Mm. But, yeah, it worked very well.

0: what I've heard, which I'm very proud of, that our version, that's the first cover of this song that has ever been made, because the original composer, he did not allow actually anybody else to cover it.
1: Really?
0: Yeah.
1: Oh. Wow.
0: So we've been the first band who actually got the allowance from the original songwriter.
2: So it is technically the best cover that's ever been done.
0: It's the best cover of that song that has ever been done.
3: The only one.
1: The best and unique.
2: Awesome.
4: La Promesa is one of my favorite because it really has a really Italian flavor. It reminds me a little bit Passera, kind of. It has not the same melody, obviously, but has this kind of really Italian kind of style.
5: When we recorded La Promesa, which is an original track that has been written for us for this album and also has been a bit of the inspiration for the album title, of course, Steve Mac wanted me to sing the first chorus in that. And I thought, yeah, that's great. I love that, you know. It gives me really... It's such a beautiful melody. It gives me an opportunity to... just to show the people, really, my voice.

My favorite is the Adagio, because it lends itself very nicely for the classical aspect of how, for me, what I do with my voice, what I'm trained to do, what I've spent my whole career doing was singing in the classical tradition, singing opera. And this type of music, whether it's, you know, Caruso on the last album or Adagio on this album, it allows me to open up and do what I do best.

Adagio is an original piece written by Albinoni, and it was originally written for a string ensemble and an organ, and then suddenly, I mean, after many years, a woman called Lara Fabian, she's French, female singer, she's a very good singer, she did a very good version, an Italian version with Italian lyrics. So this is the version that we took, and we just did it in our own way, so hopefully people's gonna like it. Yeah, I don't care.

0: I played to Steve Mack the song, you know, The Winner Takes It All, and he said, I want to do this. And then Simon, you know, thought we should try it in Spanish, which we did. We had an amazing translation of it, Va Todo al Ganador, and it was just absolutely amazing. When we heard the arrangement that Steve Mack did, you know, it starts again with this very quiet way and then ends up like in a very powerful way. And it's not so much, again, a track that you would think Il Divo could necessarily do, you know, an ABBA song. You could think, well, you can easily fall down in something that wouldn't work. And it's just so classy and beautiful.
1: Amazing grace, how sweet the sound.
0: Amazing Grace, I didn't know much about it because it's not very popular in France. It's a song that actually David Miller told me more about it as being American. And I was very surprised because when I discovered it, I thought it was such a beautiful melody, you know.
2: When they say we're going to record Amazing Grace, oh, it's got to be easy, you know. Such a well-known kind of simple melody. Let's put a bit of harmony on top, a bit of harmony underneath it. It was really tough to make that sound decent.
0: We don't sing much into English as well. Not only the melody is beautiful, and we sing that a cappella at the beginning, then there's like some harmonies that comes on the top of the lead voice. And then again, we finish in that very, you know, powerful ending. I like that because it's always like little different colors, you know, of songs. If you listen to them, they have nothing, you know, in comparison to one and another.
1: Un soldado acaso regresó, y un niño enfermo se curó.
0: I really like Hallelujah, guys. I don't know. It's just something that we've never been done before on the last three studio album. It's the color of that song is very different from what we've been doing, and I like the fact that now it's not obvious or anything. It just stays very simple, and it's more like it's like floating, this song. I like that. It's vapor.
3: I look forward to doing that one live. I think that one's gonna, that'll be a cool moment in the in the show.
1: Sí, forse sarà la prima che...
0: So a couple of weeks ago we were in Pula, in an amazing place, you know, called the Coliseum, where we've made a special performance of the new, you know, album, The Promise. It's a big Coliseum, man. You told me the story.
4: It was much bigger than the other places that we have been.
0: Mm-hmm. Yeah.
2: Much bigger.
3: Wasn't it?
2: It looks enormous.
0: What's the story about the Coliseum, about Pula, actually? The actual place has been... That's probably the only...
4: Well, Caruso
0: place
4: sung there in 1939, is that?
2: 33,
4: 1933,
2: yeah.
4: Caruso sung there. Obviously, Pavarotti, Paffi, and all those people.
2: Apparently, the Colosseum in Pula is the only Roman amphitheatre which still exists in Europe where the whole round...
3: Mm. Intact.
2: Is intact, yeah. Yeah. So that is... I mean, again, it's just one of those unique things, and we get to perform, to showcase our new album there.
3: Then it was beautiful too. Yeah. It was, you know, getting Amazing Grace, catching the sunset behind. It was very cool.
4: Yeah, and to be together with the audience was an amazing experience again. Because after the year break, it was like, okay, let's see. And it was great, yeah. See all the fans again. And
0: so I always feel nervous somehow to go back on stage and perform new songs. You don't know what's going to happen there. You don't know if people are going to like the band or like the songs or how they're going to react to it. And it's nice to put that, as you said before as well, on the tour, something live again, you know. You get the straight answer from the audience, whereas when you perform on radio or on TV, you don't really get a chance to.
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0: Thank you. Thank you very much. You know, ladies and gentlemen, Il Divo has always been a delicate balance of pop and classical techniques. And this next song, The Adagio by Albinoni, definitely leans more towards the classical end, and for that reason, it is definitely one of my personal favorites. The Adagio. I hope you enjoy.
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